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1: So I'm apartment hunting and having this debate with a landlord.
2: Like I said, no pets. Just can't rent you the unit.
1: Yeah, he's a dog, but sir, he's not a pet.
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1: No, Henry is an assistance animal. 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Couldn't you make a reasonable accommodation for my guide dog?
2: Young lady, you can call your canine friend anything you want. Those are the rules.
1: Rules? Rules that allow for housing discrimination? So I made a call to confirm that indeed, landlords must make reasonable accommodations for assistance animals. And now, we're so happy in our new apartment.
3: If you think you've been discriminated against because of your disability, race, color, religion, national origin, sex, or familial status, call your local Fair Housing Center. File a complaint. Make something happen.
1: Fair housing is your right. 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
1: November is National Lung Cancer Awareness Month. Lung cancer is a leading cause of cancer-related death in the U.S. Black Americans are especially at risk for lung cancer and have a greater chance of dying from it. If you have been exposed to cancer-causing agents or have a history of the disease, you may have an increased risk for lung cancer. Smoking is a leading cause of lung cancer, but even if you have never smoked, you can still be at risk. 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
1: November is National Lung Cancer Awareness Month. Lung cancer is a leading cause of cancer-related death in the U.S. Black Americans are especially at risk for lung cancer and have a greater chance of dying from it. If you have been exposed to cancer-causing agents or have a history of the disease, you may have an increased risk for lung cancer. Smoking is a leading cause of lung cancer, but even if you have never smoked, you can still be at risk. Advances in prevention, treatment, and early detection have put lung cancer deaths on the decline. Early detection is important because lung cancer symptoms usually do not appear until the disease is advanced. Research shows that CT screening can lower the risk of lung cancer death in certain people based on their age, general health, and smoking history. 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
1: So, I'm apartment hunting and having this debate with a landlord.
2: Like I said, no pets. Just can't rent you the unit.
1: Yeah, he's a dog, but sir, he's not a pet.
2: He's four-legged, he's hairy, he's on a leash, that's a pet.
1: No, Henry is an assistance animal. Look, I'm legally blind. Couldn't you make a reasonable accommodation for my guide dog?
2: Young lady, you can call your canine friend anything you want. Those are the rules.
1: Rules? Rules that allow for housing discrimination? So I made a call to confirm that indeed, landlords must make reasonable accommodations for assistance animals. And now, we're so happy in our new apartment.
3: If you think you've been discriminated against because of your disability, race, color, religion, national origin, sex, or familial status, call your local Fair Housing Center. File a complaint. Make something happen.
1: Fair housing is your right. Use it.

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1: 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Is that normal aging, dementia, or something else? 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Knowing your numbers, blood pressure, blood sugar, and cholesterol are common, but your cognitive numbers are also important, especially if you're age 65 or older. 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

It's not time to make a change. 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You're still young, that's your fault. There's so much you have to know.